0: To make a long story short, you want another song?
1: Yes!
0: What about The Lord of the Rings?
1: Yes!
0: Well, even if you don't want it, you get it. This is The Lord of the Rings.

0: One half has been on a massive. What about the final chapter? To end up this concert was something serious, I would say, and the story ends.
1: 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Heute ist Sonntag. Es ist 3:25 Uhr. Danke fürs Zuhören.

0: 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Feel the vibe. 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

What we've got here is failure to communicate. Some men you just can't reach. So you get what we had here last week, which is the way he wants it. Well, he gets it.

0: Is she really going out with him?
1: Well, there she is. Let's ask her.
0: Betty, is that Jimmy's ring you're wearing?
1: Mm-hmm. Gee, it must be great riding with him.
0: Is he picking you up after school today?
1: Mm-mm.
0: By the way, where'd you meet him?